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1: Wake up, Maggie. I think I got something to say to you. It's late September, and I really should be back at my school. I know I keep you amused, but I feel